The Beaver Brown Band on the Dark Side. Just great songs on Wow FM Sideshow. Remember pub crawls? You remember those? What about, how's this for an idea for a kid's birthday party? A park crawl. I've been seeing people do this on social media, posting videos of the kids doing park crawls. Honestly, sounds

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6: Clear skies overnight tonight with some fog rolling in and a low of plus 4 with a risk of frost. Tomorrow, sunny as the fog dissipates in the morning with a high of 22. Sunday, a mix of sun and clouds with a high of 21. Monday, a mix of sun and clouds with a high of 20.

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0: So I find this one really interesting. Today, September 25th, 100 years ago today, 1926, Henry Ford established the 8-hour-a-day, 5-day work week for his employees making the Ford vehicles. He thought, basically, that his workers would have more time to vacation and shop on a Saturday, meaning business would be better for everyone, right? He said, people who have more leisure must have more clothes. They eat a greater variety of food. They require more transportation in vehicles. More business for everybody. Before long, manufacturers all over the world followed his lead. And now, here we are on a Friday, looking for every excuse we can possibly get to get out of the office just a little bit early. That's today and stuff that happened. This is Culture Club. A ton before you. Just great songs on Wow.

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3: 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We'll be right back.

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Just great songs. It's Sideshow. I asked the question tonight, what makes you feel old? I know age is just a number. What makes you feel old? 833-0-WOW-FM. Chris says when someone calls the 1990s the late 1900s. Oh, I feel that one in my soul. I guess it's technically it's right, but I mean, we don't have to say it that way.

Natasha Bedingfield, Unwritten, just great songs on Wow FM at Sideshow. I asked the question, what instantly just makes you feel old? I know age is just a number, but some stuff just makes you feel old. 833-0-WOW-FM, Natalie says, hearing songs from high school on the classic station. Sorry, Natalie. Although this one does take me back to high school. It's Train, Drops of Jupiter, just great songs on Wow FM.

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4: This is WOW Weather.
5: Clear skies overnight tonight with some fog rolling in and a low of plus 4 with a risk of frost. Tomorrow, sunny as the fog dissipates in the morning with a high of 22. Sunday, a mix of sun and clouds with a high of 21. Monday, a mix of sun and clouds with a high of 20.
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0: 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My name is Sideshow, and this is Things You Didn't Know Yesterday. How much coffee is too much? Well, doing 179 espresso shots would be enough caffeine to kill you. Sorry, slow down.
1: You seem a tad wound up, buddy. You been up all night?
2: Of course I've been up all night. Not because of caffeine, it was insomnia. I couldn't stop thinking about coffee.
0: When an inmate on death row is executed, the official cause of death on their death certificate is listed as homicide, which must weigh pretty heavy on the executioner's conscience.
3: Well, I guess we're both shocked today. Okay, fellas, light me up.
0: And approximately 80% of NFL players go broke within 3 to 5 years of retirement. That's fine. I've been broke for about 20 years, and I'm doing just fine.
4: I am never going to financially recover from this.
0: And that's Things You Didn't Know Yesterday.
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0: Robert Palmer, Simply

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6: 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I'm Mark Hansen. 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

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My name is Sideshow, and I'm done for tonight, but I will talk to you again on Monday. Have yourself a fantastic evening. This is David Bowie and Mick Jagger dancing in the streets. Just great songs on WOW FM.

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2: This is WOW Weather.
3: Clear skies overnight tonight with some fog rolling in and a low of plus 4 with a risk of frost. Tomorrow, sunny as the fog dissipates in the morning with a high of 22. Sunday, a mix of sun and clouds with a high of 21. Monday, a mix of sun and clouds with a high of 20.

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3: Clear skies overnight tonight with some fog rolling in and a low of plus 4 with a risk of frost. Tomorrow, sunny as the fog dissipates in the morning with a high of 22. Sunday, a mix of sun and clouds with a high of 21. Monday, a mix of sun and clouds with a high of 20.
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7: Sunny today with a high of 22, clear skies overnight with a low of 7. Tomorrow, a mix of sun and clouds with a high of 21. Monday, a mix of sun and clouds with a high of 20. Tuesday, a mix of sun and clouds with a high of 21.

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1: Good morning, I'm Steve Berard. Here are your top stories from across Canada and around the world. Belleville Police Chief Murray Rod says the September 20th shooting outside the Sons of Jacob Synagogue during Yom Kippur was a targeted, hate-motivated attack against the Jewish community.
2: Make no mistake, this was a targeted attack against the Jewish community. The suspect had the means, the motive, and the mechanisms to cause a mass casualty and the destruction of the Jewish synagogue.
1: Police say the suspect had a shotgun, other weapons, ammunition, and gasoline. Constable Jeff Smith was seriously injured while confronting the attacker. Constable Mike McCurdy later joined the gunfight, helping stop the threat. The Ontario SPCA and Humane Society Animal Centres across Ontario is offering specials on adoptions of adult dogs and cats this weekend. Here's Community Outreach Coordinator Caitlin Stoyadinov with the details.
3: All of our animal centres across the province will be celebrating our fall adoption days. It will be a reduction in adoption fees for adult cats and dogs by 15%.
1: She adds that the adoption process is exactly the same as their normal days of operation. Come in, match up with the animal you prefer, and walk out with a furry friend. Adoption discount is only available for this weekend. There's a full moon rising. The harvest moon is the full moon that occurs closest to the fall equinox. This year, it happens tonight. As the harvest moon rises in the east shortly after sunset, Saturn will appear nearby. Take a moment to look up and enjoy the view. In sports, in the CFL last night, the Toronto Argos edged Winnipeg 32-28 and Saskatchewan lost to BC 31-24. Today, Calgary is in Ottawa to take on the Red Blacks and Hamilton meets Edmonton. In NHL preseason play, yesterday Winnipeg lost to Colorado 5-2. Today, Montreal faces off against Ottawa with a 12 p.m. puck drop with half of each team playing, and the other players will meet in Montreal at 7 p.m. for a split squad special. 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
6: This is WOW Weather.
1: Sunny today with a high of 22, clear skies overnight with a low of 7. Tomorrow, a mix of sun and clouds with a high of 21. Monday, a mix of sun and clouds with a high of 20. Tuesday, a mix of sun and clouds with a high of 21.
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6: Sunny today with a high of 22, clear skies overnight with a low of 7. Tomorrow, a mix of sun and clouds with a high of 21. Monday, a mix of sun and clouds with a high of 20. Tuesday, a mix of sun and clouds with a high of 21.
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2: Good morning, I'm Steve Berard. Here are your top stories from across Canada and around the world. More money is headed to the bank accounts of many older Canadians. CPP and old age security payments began rolling out Friday. CPP recipients can receive up to $1,507 a month at age 65, while OAS payments can reach nearly $828 for those 75 and older. Direct deposits should arrive first, while check recipients may wait longer. New rules are coming for medical spas in Ontario. Beginning in March 2027, nurses will have to be on site when unregulated staff perform procedures like Botox and filler injections under delegation. Nurse practitioners will also need to assess clients before issuing treatment orders. The College of Nurses of Ontario says the changes will help protect patients. The Federal Competition Bureau is taking a closer look at how grocery prices are set. It's expected to issue a call for information Monday, asking about pricing policies used by retailers. The Bureau says the information will support its broader examination of competition in Canada's food supply chain, including pricing practices, loyalty programs, and shrinkflation. Alaska Governor Mike Dunleavy says there's virtually no chance the United States would invade Canada. Speaking in Banff, Dunleavy called such an event shocking to the average American. His comments follow Prime Minister Mark Carney discussing the potential for U.S. military action. Former National Security Advisor Jody Thomas says negotiations would quickly begin if conflict ever appeared possible. In sports, in the CFL last night, the Toronto Argos edged Winnipeg 32-28 and Saskatchewan lost to BC 31-24. Today, Calgary is in Ottawa to take on the Red Blacks, and Hamilton meets Edmonton. In NHL preseason play, yesterday Winnipeg lost to Colorado 5-2. Today, Montreal faces off against Ottawa with a 12 p.m. puck drop, with half of each team playing, and the other players will meet in Montreal at 7 p.m. for a split squad special. 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
2: Sunny today with a high of 22, clear skies overnight with a low of 7. Tomorrow, a mix of sun and clouds with a high of 21. Monday, a mix of sun and clouds with a high of 20. Tuesday, a mix of sun and clouds with a high of 21.
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0: 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Hey, it's Dave Neufeld. More of the 70s warm-up show coming your way. 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
4: 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Well, what makes me most proud is the people of the Ottawa Valley. 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
6: Sunny today with a high of 22, clear skies overnight with a low of 7. Tomorrow, a mix of sun and clouds with a high of 21. Monday, a mix of sun and clouds with a high of 20. Tuesday, a mix of sun and clouds with a high of 21.
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0: 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Hey, it's Dave Neufeld. Another set of the 70s warm-up show comes your way, and then the 80s Style Cut show with a one-hit wonder spotlight. 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
2: Good morning, I'm Steve Berard. Here are your top stories from across Canada and around the world. Belleville Police Chief Murray Rod says the September 20th shooting outside the Sons of Jacob Synagogue during Yom Kippur was a targeted, hate-motivated attack against the Jewish community.
3: Make no mistake, this was a targeted attack against the Jewish community. The suspect had the means, the motive, and the mechanisms to cause a mass casualty and the destruction of the Jewish synagogue.
2: Police say the suspect had a shotgun, other weapons, ammunition, and gasoline. Constable Jeff Smith was seriously injured while confronting the attacker. Constable Mike McCurdy later joined the gunfight, helping stop the threat. The Ontario SPCA and Humane Society Animal Centres across Ontario is offering specials on adoptions of adult dogs and cats this weekend. Here's Community Outreach Coordinator Caitlin Stoyadinov with the details.
4: All of our animal centres across the province will be celebrating our fall adoption days. It will be a reduction in adoption fees for adult cats and dogs by 15%.
2: She adds that the adoption process is exactly the same as their normal days of operation. Come in, match up with the animal you prefer, and walk out with a furry friend. Adoption discount is only available for this weekend. There's a full moon rising. The harvest moon is the full moon that occurs closest to the fall equinox. This year, it happens tonight. As the harvest moon rises in the east shortly after sunset, Saturn will appear nearby. Take a moment to look up and enjoy the view. In sports, in the CFL last night, the Toronto Argos edged Winnipeg 32-28 and Saskatchewan lost to BC 31-24. Today, Calgary is in Ottawa to take on the Red Blacks and Hamilton meets Edmonton. In NHL preseason play, yesterday Winnipeg lost to Colorado 5-2. Today, Montreal faces off against Ottawa with a 12 p.m. puck drop with half of each team playing, and the other players will meet in Montreal at 7 p.m. for a split squad special. 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
2: Sunny today with a high of 22, clear skies overnight with a low of 7. Tomorrow, a mix of sun and clouds with a high of 21. Monday, a mix of sun and clouds with a high of 20. Tuesday, a mix of sun and clouds with a high of 21.
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0: It's one-hit wonders in our spotlight this week. Coming up, a famous brother and a multi-hit artist right now. Starting off our show, Eddie Money Wants to Go Back from 1987 on Found Cuts.

the closest thing to a dance record Van Halen ever recorded. After all, it was 1979, and in the title, Dance the Night Away. And our first one-hit wonder, famous Penn brother, Michael. And his only hit from 1990, this one right here, No Myth, on Found Cuts in Our Spotlights.

0: Cut's brother is Sean. Michael Penn, No Myth, his only hit in the One Hit Wonder Spotlight from 1990. Hey, this is Dave Neufeld. Two One Hit Wonders coming up in our next segment. Like one guy from England and another one from the northeast of this country when Found Cuts comes back.
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5: This is Wow Weather.
6: Sunny today with a high of 22. Clear skies overnight with a low of 7. Tomorrow, a mix of sun and clouds with a high of 21. Monday, a mix of sun and clouds with a high of 20. Tuesday, a mix of sun and clouds with a high of 21.
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0: And dipping into the large Madonna hit vaults for this one, from 86, True Blue on Found Cuts.

That's one Bill Withers left us. Put a smile on your face. Lovely day from the late 70s file. And the only hit from Connecticut native Grayson Hugh. First covered by ONJ, Olivia Newton-John. Grayson had a hit with this in 89. Talk It Over on Found Cuts.

Down Cuts, Pretenders, one of their hits right there, middle of the road from 1983, and the soul hit for Andrew Roachford, this 89.0 Wild Cuddly Toy on Found Cuts.

0: I've got Rochford from the one-hit wonder spotlight, Cuddly Toy right there. And this is Dave Neufeld. More One and Done's coming up, like a group from Scotland. And their early 7 sweet hit coming up on Sound Cuts.
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1: 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Is This Love? 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

as a found Stevie Nicks hit, 1989 Rooms on Fire, one of a bunch of solo hits she had, of course, but not the case for this Scottish group, Hipsway. The only hit they have right here, The Honey Thief from 1987 on Found Cuts.

0: Shortcuts, One Hit Wonder Spotlight Music from Hip Sway, The Honey Thief from 1987. This is Dave Neufeld. We'll be back with hour number two of this week's show, Before You Know It, including a remake and more of the One Hit Wonder Spotlight, of course, coming up on Five Cuts.
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2: Good morning, I'm Steve Berard. Here are your top stories from across Canada and around the world. More money is headed to the bank accounts of many older Canadians. CPP and old age security payments began rolling out Friday. CPP recipients can receive up to $1,507 a month at age 65, while OAS payments can reach nearly $828 for those 75 and older. Direct deposits should arrive first, while check recipients may wait longer. New rules are coming for medical spas in Ontario. Beginning in March 2027, nurses will have to be on site when unregulated staff perform procedures like Botox and filler injections under delegation. Nurse practitioners will also need to assess clients before issuing treatment orders. The College of Nurses of Ontario says the changes will help protect patients. The Federal Competition Bureau is taking a closer look at how grocery prices are set. It's expected to issue a call for information Monday, asking about pricing policies used by retailers. The Bureau says the information will support its broader examination of competition in Canada's food supply chain, including pricing practices, loyalty programs, and shrinkflation. Alaska Governor Mike Dunleavy says there's virtually no chance the United States would invade Canada. Speaking in Banff, Dunleavy called such an event shocking to the average American. His comments follow Prime Minister Mark Carney discussing the potential for U.S. military action. Former National Security Advisor Jody Thomas says negotiations would quickly begin if conflict ever appeared possible. In sports, in the CFL last night, the Toronto Argos edged Winnipeg 32-28 and Saskatchewan lost to BC 31-24. Today, Calgary is in Ottawa to take on the Red Blacks, and Hamilton meets Edmonton. In NHL preseason play, yesterday Winnipeg lost to Colorado 5-2. Today, Montreal faces off against Ottawa with a 12 p.m. puck drop, with half of each team playing, and the other players will meet in Montreal at 7 p.m. for a split squad special. 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
1: This is WOW Weather.
2: Sunny today with a high of 22, clear skies overnight with a low of 7. Tomorrow, a mix of sun and clouds with a high of 21. Monday, a mix of sun and clouds with a high of 20. Tuesday, a mix of sun and clouds with a high of 21.
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5: UB40 tackling Al Green's Here I Am, Come and Take Me from 91 on

Because there is a found one, Todd Rundgren's 1978 hit. Oh, wow, for that matter. Can We Still Be Friends? And another from the one-hit wonder file. The lone hit for the British group Love and Rockets. So Alive from 1989 on Found Cuts.

0: Ivanka's Lovin' Rockets, and the only song to rocket up the charts for them right there, So Alive from 1989. This is Dave Neufeld. Two more from the One Hit Wonder file coming up, including a group whose only hit is the same title as their name. And a tempting 80s tune plays next on Found Cuts.
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3: Alini Stuker live on location for the car show here at Milliken Garden Center. And we have Lorraine and John here to talk a little bit about what does the show have been since year one till now? Like, what does it feel for you to see how much it has grown?
4: We definitely have more cars in it every year and a lot more people.
3: A lot more people?
4: Yeah, a lot more people coming in.
3: And we're open until what time today?
5: We're open, it's 10 to 4 for the car show, but we're open till 5.
3: Awesome. 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A lot more cars then. 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
3: That's awesome. 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
3: That's awesome. 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This is year number 3 for Milliken Garden Center car show. So come on over. Car show going until 4 p.m. Milliken's are open until 5. 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
12: This is WOW Weather.
13: Sunny today with a high of 22. Clear skies overnight with a low of 7. Tomorrow, a mix of sun and clouds with a high of 21. Monday, a mix of sun and clouds with a high of 20. Tuesday, a mix of sun and clouds with a high of 21.
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0: It's the vocals of Paul Carrick on this one for Squeeze, Tempted from 1981 on Found Cuts.

Foulcut's George Michael and his Wham days, and a hit you rarely hear nowadays, The Edge of Heaven from 1986. And this one-hit wonder where the name and the tune are the same. Living in a Box from 1987 on Foulcut's.

The biggest hit the Romantics ever had, Talking in Your Sleep from 1983. And a one-hit wonder from Moon Martin here. And a song about Rolene from 1979 on Found Cuts in our spotlight right now.

0: Bowcut's the only chart hit for Oklahoma's Moon Martin, Rolene, from 1979. He also wrote Robert Palmer's Bad Case of Loving You that year. And this is Dave Neufeld. More one-hit wonders coming up in our spotlight, like the son of a reggae superstar, next on Found Cuts.
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1: And Ziggy Marley, a one-hit wonder no less, from the reggae royalty family, Bob Marley's son. His own hit from 1988, Tomorrow People on Found Cuts in our spotlights.

Maracas. Jay Giles, lead singer Peter Wolf, and his 1984 solo hit, Lights Out. And by definition, this one is a one-hit wonder. The only pop hit for jazz guitarist Lee Ritenour and his guest vocalist Eric Tang. Happened in 1981. Is It You on Found Cuts?

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2: Good morning, I'm Steve Berard. Here are your top stories from across Canada and around the world. Belleville Police Chief Murray Rod says the September 20th shooting outside the Sons of Jacob Synagogue during Yom Kippur was a targeted, hate-motivated attack against the Jewish community.
3: Make no mistake, this was a targeted attack against the Jewish community. The suspect had the means, the motive, and the mechanisms to cause a mass casualty and the destruction of the Jewish synagogue.
2: Police say the suspect had a shotgun, other weapons, ammunition, and gasoline. Constable Jeff Smith was seriously injured while confronting the attacker. Constable Mike McCurdy later joined the gunfight, helping stop the threat. The Ontario SPCA and Humane Society Animal Centres across Ontario is offering specials on adoptions of adult dogs and cats this weekend. Here's Community Outreach Coordinator Caitlin Stoyadinov with the details.
4: All of our animal centres across the province will be celebrating our fall adoption days. It will be a reduction in adoption fees for adult cats and dogs by 15%.
2: She adds that the adoption process is exactly the same as their normal days of operation. Come in, match up with the animal you prefer, and walk out with a furry friend. Adoption discount is only available for this weekend. There's a full moon rising. The harvest moon is the full moon that occurs closest to the fall equinox. This year, it happens tonight. As the harvest moon rises in the east shortly after sunset, Saturn will appear nearby. Take a moment to look up and enjoy the view. In sports, in the CFL last night, the Toronto Argos edged Winnipeg 32-28 and Saskatchewan lost to BC 31-24. Today, Calgary is in Ottawa to take on the Red Blacks and Hamilton meets Edmonton. In NHL preseason play, yesterday Winnipeg lost to Colorado 5-2. Today, Montreal faces off against Ottawa with a 12 p.m. puck drop with half of each team playing, and the other players will meet in Montreal at 7 p.m. for a split squad special. 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
2: Sunny today with a high of 22, clear skies overnight with a low of 7. Tomorrow, a mix of sun and clouds with a high of 21. Monday, a mix of sun and clouds with a high of 20. Tuesday, a mix of sun and clouds with a high of 21.
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8: It's the multi-hit group, the Thompson Twins. Hold Me Now, the one that ramped up their career in 1984 on Found Cuts.

That's Patti LaBelle from Beverly Hills Cop, that 1985 smash film, New Attitude. And the one-hit wonder, I promise you, from the duo of Scarlet and Black, their only hit right here, You Don't Know, from 1988, of Found.

0: Buckets, the only trip up the charts for the duo of Scarlet and Black, 1988's You Don't Know. Yeah, this is Dave Neufeld. 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
6: This is Wow Weather.
7: Sunny today with a high of 22, clear skies overnight with a low of 7. Tomorrow, a mix of sun and clouds with a high of 21. Monday, a mix of sun and clouds with a high of 20. Tuesday, a mix of sun and clouds with a high of 21.
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0: 3 minutes of monotonous music that'll get in your head and stay there. 1980s Cars from Gary Numan on Found Cuts.

As the group had a handful of hits, Simple Minds, and their 1986 found cut, Sanctify Yourself. Allie Thompson had exactly one hit. This 3 minutes of fame, Take a Little Rhythm, from 1980 on Found Cuts in Our Spotlights.

this, an early 90s R.E.M. hit, Shiny Happy People, and another one-and-done group, Starpoint. Their 1986 claim to fame, Object of My Desire, on Bob Cuts.

0: Wildcat Starpoint and their Glimmer of Fame from 1986, Object of My Desire. And this is Dave Neufeld. We're back for a final segment and a last one-hit wonder. This time, it's a famous comedic actress and her lone hit when Five Cuts comes back.
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3: 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I am live at the car show here at Millican Garden Center. But I'm on the other side. So one side of the garden center is covered in cars. The other side covered in beautiful plants. I was just talking to John and here's the deal. Other than the mums, all the plants are 50% off. So trees, shrubs, you come over, pick your tree, 50% off on it. But he also pointed on one side that is 75% off. So come on over. Pick the plants that you love. The roses look beautiful here. And there's still a little bit of garden time for you to put them on the ground so they look beautiful for next year. So come on over. Enjoy Millican Garden Center. Enjoy the car show. Car show is going till 4 p.m. Millican Garden Center is open until 5 for you. There's foods, there's drinks, there's beautiful cars, and beautiful flowers waiting for you right here at Millican Garden Center. 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

0: Alini Stuker, live in location for 107.7. Wow. If you come in to Millican Garden Center today, the car show is going. It's almost lunchtime, and the food vendors are all ready for you. And as you drive in, you are going to say, wow, just from the amount of cars, the colors, the styles, everything. You're going to find definitely a car that you're going to fall in love with. I'm a Mustang girl. There's a few options here from classics to newer ones. I'm sure you are going to find something as well. Plus, this is an event for the whole family. If you've never been to Millican Garden Center, this is your chance to experience it. You do have trails to walk around here. They have a pond. They have all the plants for you to look at. And again, they are on sale. But today, especially, you have this gorgeous car show. And again, it's for everyone in the family. Folks are bringing their dogs. Bring your friends. Bring everyone. Today is the day to come out. The weather is gorgeous. The sun is shining. And food trucks are ready for you. So come on over. Enjoy a great snack. Enjoy a great show. And just enjoy your Saturday the best way possible. Right here at Millican Garden Center in McNabb Rayside. 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

0: Crown Cuts is back, just like we said we would be.
1: And multi-hit group, Kool & the Gang, still around. Their 1984 Crown Cut, Misled,

That's one of a handful of hits for Pablo Cruz, and Oh Wow to boot, called I Want You Tonight from 1979. And the only hit, musically anyways, for a very funny lady, Britain's Tracy Ullman, her one trip up the charts from 1984, They Don't Know on Found Cuts.

0: Tracy Ullman's one hit, They Don't Know, from 1984. Wrap it up the show. This is Dave Neufeld. Appreciate you being here, and let's do it again next week as we spotlight 1989.
1: Found Cuts. Thanks for listening today. Executive producers are Tony Garcia and Dave Neufeld. Associate producers are Jay Fink and Tom St. John. 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
3: Good morning, I'm Steve Berard. Here are your top stories from across Canada and around the world. More money is headed to the bank accounts of many older Canadians. CPP and old age security payments began rolling out Friday. CPP recipients can receive up to $1,507 a month at age 65, while OAS payments can reach nearly $828 for those 75 and older. Direct deposits should arrive first, while check recipients may wait longer. New rules are coming for medical spas in Ontario. Beginning in March 2027, nurses will have to be on site when unregulated staff

0: Staff perform procedures like Botox and filler injections under delegation. Nurse practitioners will also need to assess clients before issuing treatment orders. The College of Nurses of Ontario says the changes will help protect patients. The Federal Competition Bureau is taking a closer look at how grocery prices are set. It's expected to issue a call for information Monday, asking about pricing policies used by retailers. The Bureau says the information will support its broader examination of competition in Canada's food supply chain, including pricing practices, loyalty programs, and shrinkflation. Alaska Governor Mike Dunleavy says there's virtually no chance the United States would invade Canada. Speaking in Banff, Dunleavy called such an event shocking to the average American. His comments follow Prime Minister Mark Carney discussing the potential for U.S. military action. Former National Security Advisor Jody Thomas says negotiations would quickly begin if conflict ever appeared possible. In sports, in the CFL last night, the Toronto Argos edged Winnipeg 32-28 and Saskatchewan lost to BC 31-24. Today, Calgary is in Ottawa to take on the Red Blacks, and Hamilton meets Edmonton. In NHL preseason play, yesterday Winnipeg lost to Colorado 5-2. Today, Montreal faces off against Ottawa with a 12 p.m. puck drop, with half of each team playing, and the other players will meet in Montreal at 7 p.m. for a split squad special. 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
3: This is WOW Weather.
0: Sunny today with a high of 22. Clear skies overnight with a low of 7. Tomorrow, a mix of sun and clouds with a high of 21. Monday, a mix of sun and clouds with a high of 20. Tuesday, a mix of sun and clouds with a high of 21.
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0: This is WOW Weather.
9: Sunny today with a high of 22. Clear skies overnight with a low of 7. Tomorrow, a mix of sun and clouds with a high of 21. Monday, a mix of sun and clouds with a high of 20. Tuesday, a mix of sun and clouds with a high of 21.

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wife and I are going to get caught up on Ted Lasso. Yeah, we're like three episodes behind. Isn't that an exciting Saturday night? Maybe when you're middle-aged and married, that's the most exciting night we've had in a while. Hello.

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8: Sunny today with a high of 22, clear skies overnight with a low of 7. Tomorrow, a mix of sun and clouds with a high of 21. Monday, a mix of sun and clouds with a high of 20. Tuesday, a mix of sun and clouds with a high of 21.
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Saturday afternoon delight. It's BK. Thanks for making us part of your weekend. Hold the line, Toto. We're playing just great songs. This is WOW.

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We asked, is this a great song? Everybody said, yep, meeting a jerk. Wow FM, just great songs.

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Playing just the great songs, UB40. Now that is Saturday Afternoon Delight vibes. It's BK, and I Will Survive. This is Wow.

playing just great songs. This is WOW FM. It's BK. Spooky season is coming too fast for my liking. My neighbors already got their 12-foot skeleton up. Somebody's watching me. Rockwell. We're playing just great songs. This is

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0: This is WOW Weather.
5: Sunny today with a high of 22. Clear skies overnight with a low of 7. Tomorrow, a mix of sun and clouds with a high of 21. Monday, a mix of sun and clouds with a high of 20. Tuesday, a mix of sun and clouds with a high of 21.

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Is it just me or is fall romantic? First weekend of fall, and I feel like it is the most romantic season. Blankets, scarves, going for hot beverages, whether it's hot apple cider or a coffee or a tea. Feels like love is in the air. This is Lover Boy, Hot Girl.

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playing just great songs. This is WOW FM. Great hang this afternoon. Thanks for having me in your ear space. A little Saturday afternoon delight. We'll talk again on Monday. It's BK. I'll leave you with the great Dolly Parton.

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Just great songs. Wow FM. Hey, it's the Milkman checking in for your Saturday afternoon and just looking over your shoulder at the long list of things still to get done on your to-do list. That's a lot of things you are supposed to be doing. A little yard work, getting ready for company coming over, stop at the LCBO in the grocery store. Supposed to, shamos to. You have earned this dance break right here, right now. He's Leo Sayer. Just great song.

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5: Sunny today with a high of 22. Clear skies overnight with a low of 7. Tomorrow, a mix of sun and clouds with a high of 21. Monday, a mix of sun and clouds with a high of 20. Tuesday, a mix of sun and clouds with a high of 21.

0: Great Big C, just great songs. Wow, FM. Hey there, it is the Milkman. And allow me to introduce you to your weekend party planner. His name is Paul. All right, Paul, the stage is yours. What's the plan here, sir?
1: Oh,

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Just great songs. 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Our grand prize winner also picks up $500.

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freedom. It is the Milkman. A friend of mine is a leadership coach. And earlier this week, she said something. And I'm sure this has happened to you where you just hear exactly the right thing in exactly the right moment. That's what this was for me. And I'm hoping by sharing it with you, it affects you exactly the same way. And here's what Janine said. Being busy and moving forward are not the same thing. Isn't that awesome? So I know you got a million things on the go this weekend. What's the one thing, though? The one thing that if you're focused on it right now, you can have that done by 5 o'clock.

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But on the other hand, your couch has just made such a compelling argument that on the couch is where you should remain, listening to Just Great Songs Live.

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nice that you can switch up the conversation on a Saturday, Monday, Tuesday, Wednesday, Thursday, Friday. The conversation around this time of day is, what do you want for dinner? I don't know. What do you want for dinner? I'm cool with anything. So, I mean, tell me what you want for dinner. Hey, I'm cool with anything too. So, let's just do whatever you want for dinner. No, we switch it up big time on Saturdays. The conversation instead, what are you doing tonight? I don't know. What are you doing tonight? I'm cool with anything. What do you want to do tonight? I'm happy doing anything with you tonight. What do you want to do? I don't know. Whatever you want to do. So different. Just great songs. That remains the same. The Monkees.

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grass. 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

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Yeah, right there on your phone. The iHeartRadio app. Been there the whole time with just great songs and Glass Tiger on

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There goes Neil Young winding down our Saturday together. It is the Milkman all weekend long. We're here with just great songs for you and a little cheese for your Saturday night charcuterie. Here's some cheese right now. Stacey Q's Two of Hearts.

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5: Clear skies overnight with a low of 7. Tomorrow, a mix of sun and clouds with a high of 21. Monday, a mix of sun and clouds with a high of 20. Tuesday, a mix of sun and clouds with a high of 21.

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8: Clear skies overnight with a low of 7. Tomorrow, a mix of sun and clouds with a high of 21. Monday, a mix of sun and clouds with a high of 20. Tuesday, a mix of sun and clouds with a high of 21.
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